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1: Yo, Faith Shuler is in America's Music City, Nashville, Tennessee, talking about my biological father, Darius Rucker.
2: I don't know how to break you the news, Rick, but I'm not sure he's your biological father.
1: He is.
2: Y'all, Darius Rucker confesses that he misses American breakfast food when he's in London.
3: You know what I miss when I'm in London that I just love when I'm in America? Is I really miss bacon, American bacon. And I miss grits a lot. You can't really get grits and American bacon the way I like it in London, so I definitely miss that a lot.
1: You know, bacon in England comes from the back of the pig, not the belly like it does here in America.
2: Oh, really? Yeah. Interesting.
1: More like a thin pork chop. He says when he's back in America, the thing he misses most about London is his dogs.
2: Oh.
1: He's just not leaving them there for a long
2: time. Yeah, like, are your dogs okay?
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2: Daggum.
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1: I knew I'd see her around. I'd be at some party, she'd show up and I'd be walking out. 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I'd look up, she'd be at the red light beside me in that white Maxima with the sticker on the back. I'd ask,

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1: Oh my gosh. 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I literally can't believe this. Thank you so much.
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And you can relive Lainey Wilson honoring Dolly Parton with What Would Dolly Do? 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
1: He's a ranch hand in a pinch, man. 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
3: 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Then Dylan Scott brings his massive hits like My Girl, New Truck, Crazy Over Me to the Ballroom Saturday, October 24th. 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

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Hey there, it's Rick Rush. 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

FM 106.1, Milwaukee's Best Country Shaboozy with Kevin Powers. And if you're wondering who Kevin is, he's a singer-songwriter, and he's one of the first artists signed to Shaboozy's label. He also helped write Shaboozy and Jelly Roll's Amen. 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
8: Hey, it's Tuesday, everybody. Welcome to show number 1733. It's After Midnight. I'm your host, Granger Smith. Glad to be with you here. I've got some good news to read for you, so hang tight for that. Keep it right here. I've also got some Nashville news. Ann Hudson has got some stories about your favorite stars out there in Nashville. And I'm looking at a really good list of country music I'm going to play for you to keep you going all the way to the sun comes up. But it begins right here at hour number one. Hang tight. It's After Midnight.

0: Hey, as your Tuesday gets rolling, I thought I could kick things off with some good news, hopefully put a smile on your face. Hang on for two songs and I'll share this story with you.
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So I've got a topic I want to discuss next hour. I want to hear from y'all on this. We've got a fall food draft going on. If you could pick your favorite fall food, what would it be? We'll enter you in our draft. Call me. We'll talk about this next hour. 866-607-8383.

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1: Hey, Granger Smith. My name is Ray Hiller. I'm from Central Texas. Just delivering the newspaper out tonight. Just listening to you. Have a great day.
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0: 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Ann Hudson coming in with the latest Nashville updates. And what do you have for us today?
1: Oh my gosh, this is such scary, heartbreaking news. Granger, did you see the announcement from Lady A? I've got the story coming up in your Nashville news next.

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6: Welcome to Tuesday. It's After Midnight, everybody. I'm your host, Granger Smith. We've been running this fall food draft. Like you pick your favorite fall food, call me, 866-607-8383, and we'll put together a draft, and then we'll play it for you on the air. I've also got Earl Nibbles Jr., the country boy with a dumb criminal story to share with us. All this here with a bunch of good country music. Hour number two means whatever the reason you're up early or up late, I'm just glad you're here. Hang tight.

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Topic of the hour, we're going to discuss in two songs. Why do you like country music? Let me know. 866-607-8383.

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1: Hey, good morning, Granger. What's got me up this early in the morning? Delivering this load, truck driver, buddy. Love listening to your music out here on this highway. Have a great day.
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FM 106.1. America's favorite pastime got its first World Series game on this day. Let's talk about that, plus some other things that went down on this day in history, coming up in two songs.

0: talking about history. And he's even got the diploma to prove it. It's time for This Day in History on After Midnight with Granger Smith.
1: On this day, September the 29th, 1829, the first modern police force began in London. 1913, the inventor of the diesel engine, Rudolf Diesel, vanished. 1948, Hamlet premiered at the Park Avenue Theater. 1954, Willie Mays performed his famous over-the-shoulder catch during one of the games of the World Series. 1988, Stacey Allison became the first American woman to reach the peak of Mount Everest. Some famous birthdays include the singing cowboy Gene Autry, rock and roll legend Jerry Lee Lewis, pop singer Halsey, and the star of the NBC show This Is Us, Chrissy Metz. Those are just a few things that went down on this day in history.
0: Thanks for staying up all night here on After Midnight with Granger Smith.

Milwaukee's best country, FM 106.1. I brought this up last hour. What's your favorite fall food? We're doing a fall food draft, and I want you to be part of it. So call me, 866-607-8383.

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1: I am heading out to the lake to take my scuba certification. 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

0: 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Next up, Ann Hudson joining us to dish out some Nashville news and what's on deck.
1: Oh no, Granger, did you see Dasha is having to take a break from singing and even talking? Got that story coming up in your Nashville news next.

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1: We're more than just a country radio show. We're a late night family. And Granger Smith is the voice that keeps the night going strong. Thanks for riding with us here on After Midnight with Granger Smith.

0: Here's what's new in Nashville. Here's Ann Hudson.
1: So Dasha is stepping away to take care of her voice. She's scheduled for surgery October 22nd to remove nodules from her vocal cords. She says 2.5 years of nonstop singing, talking, a little sleep finally caught up with her. Jordan Davis helped ease her nerves. He went through the very same procedure with the same doctor at Vanderbilt in Nashville after surgery.

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Asking this question for the topic of the hour. What scares you? Call me. We'll talk in two songs. 866-607-8383.

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0: Thanks so much for staying up with us. 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
1: We're asking this question, what is it that scares you? You know, come on, it's October. It's that's like the appropriate month to ask a question like this. Now, we're not talking about necessarily like a deep identity fear or, you know, don't overthink this. Just like, hey, what scares you? You can think of one thing that scares you. What would it be? 866-607-8383.
2: Hi, I hope this isn't too heavy for the listeners, but I'm calling in about what scares you the most. What scares me the most is dying alone. I'm just really scared about that. I know it's kind of heavy, but you asked. Thanks for all the music, Granger Smith.
1: I appreciate you, sir. And look, I know I kind of said before that, you know, it doesn't have to be that deep, but it can be. And I think that's legitimate. That's a legitimate answer, dying alone. And it says something about who we are as humans. It says something about, to our core, who are we? And at our core, we are communal people. We crave acceptance into a group. We are born with this need to be served and to serve. We are formed by those around us. And so we desperately want to be in those groups. We want to be in a tribe, which is why communities have lived together since the beginning of humanity. Man was not meant to be alone. And you see the good and bad of this. You see, you know, the gangs on the streets that are pulling the young men, and they're enticing them by being part of something bigger than them. All that to say, the fear of dying alone is a real fear. And so, find a group of people you could love and serve, and have them serve you. 866-607-8383.
3: 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And occasionally, I pass under a streetlight, and all of a sudden, there was like somebody beside me, and I jerked around, and it was my shadow. So I'm afraid of my shadow. So thank you, sir, and have a wonderful night.
4: 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Just call and leave a message at 866-607-8383. Come be a part of After Midnight with Granger Smith.
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1: 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Thank you for the music, and just letting you know. Have a good day.
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Earl is going to share exactly what went down in this true, dumb criminal story coming up next.

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Hey, as your Tuesday gets rolling, I thought I could kick things off with some good news, hopefully put a smile on your face. Hang on for two songs and I'll share this story with you.

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1: 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Not everyone sleeps at night. Some of us think, some of us drive, some of us pray. Granger's with you through it all. Thanks for being a part of the After Midnight family.

Milwaukee's Best Country, FM 106.1. I brought this up last hour. What scares you? 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

FM 106.1. Hey, thanks for sharing your Tuesday here with me on After Midnight, y'all. Before you take off and get that old day started, let me remind you, God is great and He is worthy of our praise. I'm Granger Smith, coming to y'all from the Yee Yee Farm in Central Texas. If you're just not getting your day started and you want to hang out some more, join me for Mornings with Granger over there on Yee Yee Radio. The link to Yee Yee Radio is in the bio of our Instagram at After Midnight Granger Smith. Thanks for hanging out.

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5: 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Welcome, y'all. I'm Granger Smith. I'm your host. I'm going to talk about some things that went down on this day in history coming up this hour, plus some Nashville news with Ann Hudson. She's the one going to keep you informed about all your favorite stars out there in Nashville. Hang tight for all of this on our final hour. We are After Midnight.

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America's favorite pastime got its first World Series game on this day. Let's talk about that, plus some other things that went down on this day in history, coming up in two songs.

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My number is 866-607-8383. 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Again, my number is 866-607-8383. 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
1: 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I take my husband to work. We have to show the car. But just wanted to give a shout out and let my husband know I love you very much. 31 years counting. That's what got me up this early in the morning. Keep doing a great job. Thank you.
0: Well, isn't that a sweet call? Sharing the car, listening to After Midnight together. Thank y'all.

0: 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Next up, Ann Hudson joining us to dish out some Nashville news. Ann, what's on deck?
1: Oh no, Granger, did you see Dasha is having to take a break from singing and even talking? Got that story coming up in your Nashville news next.

0: 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She performs new songs and familiar hits with a 12-piece string section. And tomorrow night, Miranda brings the celebration home to Texas with a show at Billy Bob's in Fort Worth.
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0: 20, gusting to 25 miles per hour. Overnight tonight, just a few clouds, should be in the low 50s with some upper 40s well inland, then low 70s again tomorrow. I'm Fox 6 Chief Meteorologist Rob Haswell.
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0: FM 106.1 is Milwaukee's best country with Scott and Shannon. Of course, the legendary Chris Stapleton there with Tennessee Whiskey. It's going to be a great day today. It's going to be windy, but it's going to be Sunday with highs in the low 70s. It's going to be sunny with highs in the low 70s.
1: That's short pants weather.
0: It kind of is. Yeah, and the best part about this time of year is, yeah, you can say, oh, it's getting a little warm today, but by 4 or 5 in the afternoon, it feels like October again.
1: It has been like really good for us over the past weekend and everything too, but we deserve it after all of that rain as well. I'm sure the lawn's looking good though.
0: That was like a week ago. It started a week ago tonight and went all the way through Thursday night last week. That was brutal. Three straight days of rain.
1: So true. Well, we're excited to have you with us today. It's Scott and Shannon, and we've got tons of stuff going on, including your chance to win some Red Clay Strays tickets. They're coming to the Rush Center in Green Bay, so we're going to do that with Battle of the Burbs at 7:40. Also, it's National Coaches Day. Scott, were you ever a coach?
0: Yes, I was. Thanks for asking, Shannon. Both Little League and Pony League Baseball.
1: Oh, nice. Yeah. I'm sure that everybody loved you. Well, we're going to see if you can identify some of the most popular coaches when it comes to the professional sense, like, you know, coaches in the MLB, the NFL. We'll even throw some college football in there, too.
0: Nice.
1: 6:50 this morning. We're going to test your knowledge. Right now, let's take a look at your drive-in. I'm sure that there's a little bit of traffic, construction stuff that Bonnie needs to keep you updated on.
2: Just one issue that is not road work at this hour. 794 southbound, disabled vehicle on the right shoulder at Oklahoma Avenue. 4194 northbound, the off ramp to Rawson and the on-ramp from Rawson, both of those remain closed with roadwork until 6. I'm Bonnie Green, and that's your latest total traffic.

0: Best Country with Scott and Shannon. Good morning. You ever think about how much it costs to get a divorce in the state of Wisconsin? I know it's a terrible subject, but this might make you feel a little bit better about yourself. Where we rank when it comes to cost. We'll talk about that in Trending on the Tens.
1: I love to see how you turn this story around into something positive. That's on the way for you after Tyler Hubbard.

0: country. 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It's Trending on the 10th with Scott and Shannon.
1: All right, Scott. How expensive is it to get divorced in Wisconsin?
2: Not as bad as you think, actually. Good to that
1: really?
2: Story. Yeah, not as bad as you think. Good to that story. In a second, we begin, though, with a woman posing as an MPS substitute teacher is now charged with 5 felonies. 23-year-old Amy Jones played loud music and berated students at Rufus King High School last week before students notified cops. She was escorted from the building, and she admitted to police that she was just bored and hates kids. That's no way to go through life.
1: So you just decide that morning that you're going to go, like, if you're that bored?
2: Apparently there was a plan there because she was able to get in and get to a classroom. And I don't know.
1: Interesting.
2: More to come. The next local Costco now has an opening date. Franklin Mayor John Nelson will cut the ribbon November 25th at 27th at Drexel. This is a 164,000-square-foot store, 800-car parking lot, and a 12-pump gas station. It's the first Costco in Milwaukee County. Coming November 25th. Yep. And how much does it cost to get a divorce in Wisconsin? Self Financial Research says it's about $8,800 per person. That sounds like a lot, but overall, 38th out of 50 states. So we're one of the cheapest places to get a divorce.
1: Wow!
2: 38th out of 50.
1: That's expensive.
2: If you get a divorce in Cali, you're going to pay about $15,000 per person. And prices go up by 36% if you have kids. Obviously, they should, because you got to take care of the kids. Montana's the cheapest divorce state at $6,200 per person. In sports, it's Game 3 of the NLDS tonight. Brewers, Padres in San Diego. 8:30 first pitch, Dustin May on the mound for the Crew. Packers confirmed that linebacker Edgerrin Cooper is done for the year after suffering a torn Achilles in Sunday's win over Tampa Bay. That's Trending on the 10s, brought to you by Hiller Ford, your Milwaukee Ford dealer.
1: Hey, speaking of the Brewers, we actually have a good stuff story involving that watch party later on tonight.
2: Awesome.
1: That's going to be at 6:30 this morning, but also a way to commemorate all of the success that the Brewers have had, specifically from the last play of the last game. Scott's got those details for you in 6 minutes.

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0: FM 106.1 is Milwaukee's best country with Scott and Shannon. The baseball world's still buzzing over Jackson Chourio's walk-off hit against the Padres on Sunday. And now you can have that memory forever because Topps has announced that they are making that into a limited edition trading card.
1: Oh, nice.
0: They unveiled the card yesterday. It's only going to be available through today. So you're going to have to act fast to get it. It's $12 at Topps.com. And this is the cool part. Everybody who buys one goes into the running for a one-of-one limited edition, way fancier looking card with Jackson's autograph right across the front of it.
1: That's
0: so you
1: awesome.
0: Would be the only person in the world with that card if you win the drawing. $12 to get the limited edition card from his clutch hit on Sunday afternoon.
1: You know, every time I watch that video, because it's like you can't escape it right now, which I love. But you see a different player and their reaction every single time you watch the video.
0: Yeah.
1: Everything from Contreras getting down on the ground.
0: Yeah.
1: Go, go, go. And to, you know, Sal doing the same thing. It's just crazy.
0: Yeah, well, Sal was my favorite because he of course, scored the winning run. And Yelich is right there, too, because he scored right in front of him. And their reaction together when Sal slides across with the winning run, gets up, and he sees Yelly, and they kind of half-embrace, but then they know they got to race as fast as they can to go out to
1: get Chourio. Yeah, exactly.
0: So
1: such
0: fun.
1: A cool video.
0: It is. Anyway, Jackson Chourio's limited edition card available now at Topps.com, only through tonight.

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2: Milwaukee's excited to cheer for the Brewers any way that they can. That free watch party at Amfam Field that you talked about yesterday, Scott,
3: yes,
2: sold out almost immediately.
3: Wow.
2: And thanks to that, one small business has been very busy. So Oats Screen Printing will offer free commemorative shirts to any of the 3,000 fans at the watch party. Enrique Mariga is going to be bringing his screen printer from his Bayview shop to the watch party.
3: Right to the... Oh, that's cool.
2: Yeah, 3,000 shirts for a small business, though. Could you imagine?
3: Yeah, you got one of their shirts from the watch party. Was it last week or the week before? That was cool looking, too.
2: Yeah, the gold, this is my crew thing.
3: Yeah.
2: Yeah, that was really sharp. But this one is actually really great, too. The only way that you can get it is if you're going to that watch party today.
3: All right.
2: And if you are going, we'd love to see some pictures of the turnout, too, because it sounds like it's going to be awesome.
3: Let's punch our ticket.
2: Yes, first pitch going out around 8:30, I think, right?
3: Yep, 8:30.
2: Okay, perfect. And that's the good stuff on FM 106.1, brought to you by Billy Goat Roofing. Do you have your own good stuff story? 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Adam's calling in just grateful for the people surrounding him because you celebrated your daughter's birthday this past weekend. 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
3: It's commercial-free country just a few minutes away after 7 o'clock right now. Lauren, Elena, and Chase Matthew. This is All My Exes.

0: Me smile. FM 106.1 is Milwaukee's best country with Scott and Shannon. Good morning. We're getting ready for game time. Hope you are too.
1: It's National Coaches Day, so make sure you say an extra thank you to your coach or your kids' coaches. But we're going to see if you can identify some of the most popular coaches in the professional world.
0: I'm in trouble. I'm terrible with coaching names.
1: Scott, you're a sports guy. You can't be terrible.
0: I didn't even know the Padres manager was stamined until this week. I'm like, who's their manager again? I am oblivious to that type of stuff.
1: Okay, well, it's you against Scott. Let's see how you do coming up next. Traffic isn't looking too bad this morning. Bonnie's got details on some construction.
2: Well, still not a lot of problems on the roads, and that's a good thing. 4194 southbound at Layton, a disabled vehicle on the right shoulder, not causing delays in traffic. Westbound Capitol, though, is still closed at 41 with roadwork. Traffic diverts via the exit and entrance ramps until 7. I'm Bonnie Green, and that's your latest total traffic.

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1: 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That's at 7:40. We are getting into game time, and today is National Coaches Day. So we're going to celebrate, and let's see how well you know some of the most popular professional coaches. That's coming up right after Jelly Roll.

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1: National Coaches Day. National I don't Coaches know if there's a full week, but if you have a coach in your life that's impacted you.
0: Here's to you, coach. I'm lifting my cup of coffee to you right now.
1: Who is your best coach growing up, Scott?
0: Oh, it was Coach Rowling, my baseball coach. He's in the Iowa High School Hall of Fame for baseball. He's that's got like 1,000 wins. Yeah, it was ridiculous.
1: And you said you yourself was a coach at one time?
0: Yeah, I did both Little League, Pony League, all that good stuff.
1: For Sam, your son?
0: Sam, and even when I was in college, I coached back in my
1: hometown. Oh, wow. Yeah. You were the cool coach. You were the young coach.
0: Cool.
1: Okay,
0: I didn't know what I was doing, but I had really good players, so we won a lot.
1: Well, let's see just how well you know your sports knowledge when it comes to professional coaches and can give credit where credit is due. You're the sports guy. Why are you already shaking your head?
0: This is going to be embarrassing to me. I don't know coach. Like I said, I couldn't even sit at the game on Sunday. I couldn't tell you the Padres manager's game until I looked or name until I looked it up.
1: Well, these are coaches that actually get paid to be coaches. So we're talking any professional sport. Could be baseball, football, basketball.
0: Life coach.
1: Life coach. We're also going to be throwing some college football in there as well. So I'm going to give you the coach. You have to tell me which of the three options I give you.
0: Okay.
1: But you could get 2 points if you can say it before I give you the options. Ryan Day. Who is that coach?
0: He's the coach of the Buckeyes, Ohio State football.
1: All right, 2 points for Scott Dolphin on the board. See?
0: Thank you.
1: Play along with us. See
0: all
1: if
0: right.
1: you can beat him.
0: I'm not going to get shut out.
1: Dave Roberts.
0: Dave Roberts is the manager of the Los Angeles Dodgers.
1: I thought you said you were going to have difficulty. I made this easier.
0: I mean, they're the greatest team in baseball until the Brewers dethrone them this year. They've won multiple World Series.
1: How about Taylor Jenkins?
0: Taylor Jenkins. Oh, man.
1: If you don't get this one, Scott, you are in
0: Taylor
1: trouble.
0: Taylor Jenkins is the brand new Milwaukee Bucks coach. Came over from the Memphis Grizzlies.
1: I haven't had to give multiple choice options here.
0: Bucks played their first preseason game last night.
1: That's right.
0: Nobody cares about preseason.
1: Pat Fitzgerald. Who's that?
0: Pat Fitzgerald is the coach at Michigan State University. I guess I do know a few of these.
1: Aaron Glenn
0: was coaching Sunday for the New York Jets.
1: I made this way too easy on you. I've got two more for you.
0: No, you didn't. These are hard.
1: Matt Campbell
0: is the coach of the Detroit Lions football team. Oh, no. I messed that one. Matt Campbell was Iowa State's coach. Now he's in college. Who am I thinking of?
1: Wait.
0: Dan Campbell. Sorry, Dan Campbell is the Lions coach, right?
1: Do you want the options?
0: Oh, yeah. Give me the options.
1: ASU, FSU.
0: Penn State,
1: yeah. Okay. Did you already say Penn State?
0: No, I said Lions because Dan Campbell was on.
1: Well,
0: my
1: mind. I heard you say Lions, but you said Penn State before I even gave it to you. But you only get a point because I had to start giving.
0: Okay.
1: You.
0: Well, I'm glad you gave me something.
1: 2, 4, 6, 8, 10, 11.
0: Good job, Scott.
1: I have one more for you. And if you don't get this one correct, you null and void all of your other.
0: Yeah,
1: that's right. JB Bickerstaff. I just like his name.
0: Basketball coach, NBA is it the Cleveland Cavaliers, Detroit Pistons? Oh, wait, give me the options.
1: Give me one. You already said it. Pick one. And that defines if you won this game or not. You just said two teams. He is the coach.
0: He's the coach of one of those
1: one
0: two
1: of
0: teams?
1: Those two teams. 50-50 chance.
0: Cleveland.
1: No.
0: That's Detroit. It's Detroit. Yeah.
1: Loser. Yeah, I can't actually justify calling you a loser today. You did really well.
0: So he was a coach in Cleveland. I know that, right?
1: I feel hustled, to be quite frank with you. Because yesterday you were saying, woe is me. I'm going to do so poorly at this game.
0: 5 years Cleveland Cavaliers head coach until 2024. So that's close.
1: Doesn't count.
0: I know.
1: Current day, Dolph. Current day. Happy National Coaches Day.

0: I feel completely ashamed. FM 106.1 is Milwaukee's best country. Good morning. It's Scott and Shannon.
1: Why?
0: I feel hustled. I had a whole other round for this game that we just played of National Coaches Day, and I listed off the teams this time and told Scott that he should give me the head coaches of some of these teams, like Golden State Warriors. And you said he's eating an apple right now.
1: Steve Kerr.
0: Don't mind me. We're just doing a show. Steve this is Kerr. What we get paid to do. Yeah. We have to talk for a living.
1: Yeah, I mean, you usually talk a lot more than me, so I figured I had time for an apple.
0: Okay. So yesterday, I made this game way easier for Scott because he kept saying, oh, I'm really bad with coaches.
1: I am.
0: I'm really bad with coaches. And then I made it easier, and now I look like a fool because you just crushed that game.
1: Just because I win every once in a while doesn't make you look like a fool.
0: You hustled me. I'm excited for later on this week when Billy comes back in, because then at least you have a challenger.
1: Yes. Yeah. And Billy is
0: Thursdays, by the way. Now,
1: so Billy, Arm, and Hunter, all of those guys would have smoked me in this game because they know coaches. I mean, they talk sports for a living, so. I'm just a country music morning guy. That's all I do. I think the fact that I knew a lot of those coaches, you should be impressed, not embarrassed. Yeah? Yeah? Maybe?
0: Let's look at traffic. Bonnie, 94 eastbound is pretty packed up or backed up. What's going on?
2: 94 eastbound showing a backup, 84th Street to 68th Street. Westbound 94, stop and go, 25th to Mitchell Boulevard. 4194 southbound, a stall on the right shoulder at Layton Avenue. And 94 eastbound Stadium interchange to 35th is backed up. I'm Bonnie Green, and that's your latest total traffic.

t-shirt, wondering who's gonna kiss who first. You know what I'm talking about. Hey baby, what you doing tonight? It's butterflies and Bud Lights under the stars and all.

0: one is Milwaukee's Best Country Tuesday with Scott and Shannon. The weather looks great. Windy but sunny today with a high of 70, and we're going to be in the mid-70s tomorrow. Right now, some clouds and 50 degrees at FM 106.1.
1: Well, we'll keep you occupied while the clouds are still here. 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That's at 7:40 with Battle of the Burbs. Scott, what's coming up in trending?
0: Jackson Churio, of course, our hero on Sunday, and now you can own a slice of that heroism. We'll tell you how in trending on the 10s.
1: That's on the way after Miranda Lambert. 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

0: country. 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It's Trending on the 10th with Scott and Shannon.
1: A slice of heroism? How can we own that?
2: That's just me using AI and being dumb. Not really. We'll get to that in a second. We begin, though, with the Milwaukee County Medical Examiner. They have identified the runner who died Sunday during the half marathon portion of the Lakefront Marathon. 36-year-old John Meese of Waukesha had no medical history when he collapsed. It's the first death in the 44-year history of the Lakefront Marathon. The CMA and ABC have announced that they'll air a Dolly Parton special October 21st, so just a couple of weeks away.
1: Nice.
2: Now, this is going to include Reba, Ella Langley, the Zac Brown Band, Carrie Underwood, and more. You can also catch it the next day streaming on both Disney Plus and Hulu. And the Brewers' Jackson Churio's walk-off hit from Sunday's playoff game is now a limited edition Topps trading card. You can get it today only at Topps.com for $12. Everybody who buys one automatically goes into the running for a one-of-one autographed copy by Jackson himself.
1: That's awesome. Yeah. What a cool sight to watch that. I was telling Scott this morning, I keep seeing that video pop up on my For You page over and over and over again of him hitting. And then, like, it's just like a different reaction every single angle.
2: I saw the Brewers reposted that, or they put it together, whatever it is. But that's cool to see it from all over the stadium.
1: Yeah.
2: I was not videoing at that time, but I had a pretty good angle, too, from the right field loge line.
1: Why would you be? Yeah, I was nervous watching at home. So with you being at the stadium, I couldn't imagine what you were doing.
2: I was strangely calm because when Gary Sanchez, way to go, El Gary, walked, they showed Churio with this smug, bobbing his head up and down look on his face, thinking, I'm going to get this guy. And even when it was 2-2, you're like, this kid is so locked in, and he's so incredible at 22 years old. And then, of course, he delivered for our city and for his team.
1: That's awesome.
2: Game 3 tonight in San Diego. 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
1: You know what? Let's talk a little more baseball, or just sports in general, because making friends this way is so Wisconsin-coded. I'm curious if you have a story to share. That's coming up in 6 minutes.

0: FM 106.1 is Milwaukee's best country with Scott and Shannon. It's Tuesday. The Brewers in action tonight trying to punch their ticket to the National League Championship Series if they beat the Padres in San Diego. That starts at 8:30 tonight.
1: Nothing like playoff baseball, right?
0: Nothing like it.
1: And Scott will tell you, especially playoff baseball in Milwaukee, because you actually got to go to both of the games this past weekend.
0: Yeah, it's way more fun when you win, but it's way fun anyway.
1: Well, and it's also fun because you're tailgating beforehand. Milwaukee has such a great tailgating scene.
0: Right.
1: And you actually ended up meeting a couple of people this past weekend as well, didn't you?
0: They introduced themselves to us because they were FM 106 listeners, yeah.
1: Oh,
0: yeah,
1: so Scott's the big man on campus. Look at you, celeb.
0: Well, I mean,
1: I've
0: been doing this a little while. I mean, every once in a while I do get recognized, even though I wear my ball cap and sunglasses, you know.
1: Have you ever met people, though? Because I feel like, you know, we've talked about people making friends on vacation. We got a few calls for that. I'm curious if people have made lifelong friends by being tailgate neighbors.
0: That's a good question. I can just tell you from personal experience that you don't really tailgate a whole lot, do you, at American Family Field?
1: When I go to games, I like to tailgate, yes.
0: Do you? You know, instead of doing the shuttle thing?
1: Yeah.
0: We met, you know, our bakes crew. They've since retired, but from baking. But we had our baking crew that invited us. They didn't know us from Adam, and they invited us to judge their different competitions and bake goods every Friday night. And we got to know them.
1: And that's because you park in the exact same spot every single time.
0: Same lot. And then they would text us and say, hey, we're way over here, whatever. And then our longtime security guy, you know, the orange shirt you see on the bicycles?
1: The guys who kick you into the game?
0: Well, mostly the cops are the ones that kick us out of the lots at the end of the night. But yeah, the guys that kick us into the game. Steve just finished his bar. He's got 80 different bottles of bourbon. And the other day, he invited us over to his house to sample the bourbon. So that's going to happen. I can guarantee you that.
1: This is so Wisconsin coded. Like, I feel like this is the only place that this would happen, that you actually make a lifelong friend while you're tailgating.
0: No doubt about it, yeah. I mean, especially at American Family Field.
1: Absolutely.
0: I've never really tailgated a lot anywhere else in Wisconsin, but at American Family Field, it's just different.
1: Well, if you have a story to share about, you know, making a friend while you're tailgating, 414-799-1061. We are commercial free with Taylor Swift. You.

0: 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That's new from Dan and Shay. Say so.
1: Yeah. Okay. We have a lot of stuff coming up on the concert calendar, I was noticing, including one of the guys we're about to play next in Commercial Free Country, Dylan Scott, is coming to the Rave on October 24th. If you just go to our concert calendar page at FM106.com, you can see all the shows that are coming up. Honestly, even this weekend, I have Cole Wetzel. I'm going to be hanging out at Red Rock on Saturday night.
0: Yeah.
1: And
0: Fiserv Forum.
1: Yeah, pumping you up for that show as well.
0: So many incredible shows. And you mentioned the Rave before. I mean, it seems like almost every week they have another great show. There's a sold out show this weekend, right?
1: Zach John King is performing on Saturday night. And then, you know, Dylan Scott's October 24th. Jackson Dean is at the Rave on November 21st.
0: Hits keep coming.
1: Yeah, absolutely. So go check it out, FM106.com, for all the details.
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0: East Pass Country, lots of sunshine this morning. Going to get to 70. It's going to be windy this afternoon.
1: We have Battle of the Burbs on the way for you. A chance for you to go up to Green Bay. 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

0: Milwaukee's best country, FM 106.1. It's Battle of the Burbs with Scott and Shannon.
1: Battle of the Burbs today. It's Kim taking on Jennifer. Kim, who are you representing today?
2: South Milwaukee.
1: And Jennifer, who are you representing?
3: Sheboygan.
4: Let's go.
1: All right. South Milwaukee taking on Sheboygan. A little far apart from each other. So three rounds of questions. Kim, you get the choice. Do you want those questions from Scott or Shannon?
2: I'll take Scott.
1: All right, Scott, go for it.
4: Kim, we're playing for Red Clay Strays tickets. They're playing the Rest Center in Green Bay. The record concert crowd at the Rest Center was back in 2003 when the singer that had hits like Rocket Man and Yellow Brick Road played there. Who was that?
2: Elton John.
4: Elton John is correct.
1: Point on the board for Kim, Jennifer, and Sheboygan. This gas station, you can get Karuba coffee from. What is it? Out of time. Sorry. Kim in South Milwaukee, you can steal it.
2: Quick Trip.
1: Quick Trip is correct.
4: Point for Kim. Kim in South Milwaukee, your second question. The Brewers and Padres playing again tonight in the playoffs. Neither one of them have ever won a World Series. What other team in the playoffs has never won a World Series? Is it A, the Rays, B, the Phillies, C, the White Sox, or D, the Astros?
2: White Sox.
4: No. Jennifer, you can steal it.
3: Astros?
4: No, it's actually the Rays. The Tampa Bay Rays have never won a World Series.
1: All right. Jennifer and Sheboygan, your next question. What sport did Brett Young play at Ole Miss before getting into country music?
3: Baseball.
1: Baseball is correct. Point on the board.
4: 2-1. Third and final round. Kim, that's what she said is a popular quote from what television show?
2: The Office.
4: The Office is right. Michael Scott.
1: And with that, Kim in South Milwaukee seals up the win. Congratulations. You're going to see the Red Clay Strays.
2: Nice.
1: Thank you both for playing Battle of the Burbs. Same time, same place tomorrow again, thanks to Old Fashioned Roofing.
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0: FM 106.1 is Milwaukee's best country. Morgan Wallen with Scott and Shannon. Good morning, Tuesday. Lots of sun right now. It's going to be windy today, but it's going to be warm, about 70 degrees.
1: Okay. Well, hey, this morning we were talking about a bunch of different concerts coming our way. One thing I want to remind you is that Zach Topp is actually coming to Fiserv Forum, and we've got a chance for you to win tickets all week long with Shanna, who you hear on your drive home from work. 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
0: I always love stories like Zach Topp, by the way, who played our class of in front of, what do we have, 600-700 people last year, the year before, and now he's selling out Fiserv Forum.
1: Yeah, isn't that crazy? His actual story, though, is crazy. The fact that he was in a band with his siblings, grew up in Washington State, worked construction in Colorado, I want to say.
0: Plays 5 or 6 different instruments, was the lead singer of that family band, even though I think he was 13 at the time when he first started.
1: And he was like their manager, too. He was calling and booking shows.
0: Driving buses, probably had to sit on a bunch of pillows just to do it.
1: Yeah, I was just going to say, booking shows at places that he couldn't legally get into because he was too young at the time. So hit that talkback mic anytime today, and then Shanna's going to play each day's winning message around 4:25. So make sure to be listening to her. You guys have been listening to that new Zach Topp album quite a bit at your house.
0: My wife loves that album. Plays it all the time. She loves Zach Topp.
1: Yeah, he's got such a great voice, such a great instrumental value to himself too. As you mentioned, he plays so many different instruments.
0: When I want music advice, I work at a country radio station. I actually go to my wife because she's going into those deep tracks, man. She's giving me she's out ahead of all these new names in country music, letting me know who's good.
1: I love that. What a cool thing to do too, together. All right, Scott, trending on the tens is coming up.
0: How much does it cost to get divorced in Wisconsin? Well, if you're divorced, you probably know. If not, some of these numbers might surprise you. We'll talk about it in trending.
1: All right, that's on the way for you in 6 minutes. Right now, commercial free with Dasha.

0: 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It's Trending on the 10s with Scott and Shannon.
1: Scott's going to talk to you about divorce rates.
2: Yeah. It's everything you need to know on Trending in the 10s. Man, we don't miss a thing here. We begin, though, with a woman posing as an MPS substitute teacher who is now charged with 5 felonies. 23-year-old Amy Jones played loud music and berated students at Rufus King High School last week before some of those students notified police. She was escorted from the building and later charged. She has admitted to cops that she was just bored and she doesn't like kids.
1: I don't get that.
2: I don't either. Weird story. The CMA and ABC have announced that they will air a Dolly Parton special on October 21st. The lineup includes Reba McEntire, the Zac Brown Band, Ella Langley, Carrie Underwood, and so many more. You can also catch it the next day streaming on Hulu and Disney Plus. How much does it cost to get a divorce in Wisconsin? Well, it's pretty cheap, according to Self Financial Research. They say it's about $8,800 per person. I guess if that's cheap. I know. That's 38th out of the 50 states as far as cost goes. California, almost 15 grand a person to get divorced.
1: I'm just trying to think because chances are you had a regular wedding and they're saying that that's about $35,000. So it almost costs you half the wedding.
2: I mean, in Wisconsin, it's a lot cheaper than, I mean, if you're counting, if your wedding is, how much is your wedding here in Wisconsin? Is
1: that still 30? That's what I'm saying. It's probably about 32.
2: So it's just a fraction to get divorced. Anyway, Montana's the cheapest place to get divorced. $6,200 is what it'll cost you. And obviously, this accelerates quite a bit if children are involved. The next local Costco is now set for an opening date. Franklin Mayor John Nelson will cut the ribbon of the new store November 25th. This is next to Northwestern Mutual's complex at 27th and Drexel.
1: Scott, this is exciting for you because...
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1: yeah,
2: right? But it's so funny when they do it. Anyway, it's going to be 164,000 square feet, 800 car parking lot, and a 12 pump gas station.
1: Will you check it out? Because you guys are Sam's Club people, right?
2: We're not. Yeah, I guess we are. We have the membership, but we usually just go there for salmon because you got to get Sam's Club salmon, apparently. And you know, since the kids moved out and it's just the two of us, we really have no need to go to the big, giant, massive mega stores anymore.
1: You don't do your clothes shopping there? You haven't hit that phase of life yet?
2: I do not.
1: You can laugh all you want.
2: Yeah.
1: Costco opens. I dare you to go just for a trial run. See if you end up buying socks and a golf shirt.
2: Okay.
1: I'm telling you, life-changing.
2: Oh, I've heard a lot about their hot dogs. If I get anything, it's going to be the $1.50 hot dog special at Costco.
1: And the bottle of water, which now you can add instead of the soda.
2: That's true, instead of the soda, you're right. In sports, of course, it's Game 3 of the National League Division Series tonight in San Diego. The Brewers lead 2-0 and can advance to the NLCS with a win. Dustin May will start for the Brewers. First pitch, 8:30 p.m. And the Packers confirm the linebacker Edgerrin Cooper is done for the year after tearing his Achilles Sunday in the win over Tampa. That is Trending on the 10s from FM 106.1.
1: All right, let's check in with Bonnie because things are getting pretty crowded out there. What's going on?
3: 94 eastbound at a standstill between the Zoo Interchange and 35th Street. 4194 northbound airport spur of the Mitchell Interchange heavy. Southbound, a crash on the exit to Appleton. And delays on 43 southbound Capitol to North Avenue backed up. 894 43 westbound stop and go. Mitchell Interchange to 60th. I'm Bonnie Green, and that's your latest total traffic.
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0: 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Is it time to cue the Christmas music already, Shannon?
1: Do you really want me to do that right now?
0: I mean, it's the opening of Toyland at Farm and Fleet this
1: weekend.
0: Okay,
1: here we go, here we go. And this is, you're going to be there celebrating, Scott, huh?
0: I will. I'm there a little later. I remember how many years we were always out there like 6 a.m. at the opening of Toyland and people would be lining up out the door. Well, times have changed some, but we're still there this Saturday. We're at the Blaine's Farm and Fleet in Waukesha starting at 10 a.m. And we're bringing Kenny Chesney tickets with us. Somebody's going to drop their name in the box and win tickets to see Kenny Chesney's American Family Field show.
1: Toyland for the parents, too, huh?
0: I know. Yeah. Come and shop for the kids and maybe win a little Christmas present for yourself at Blaine's Farm and Fleet in Waukesha this weekend. Can't wait!

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1: Carrie Underwood is actually going to be part of that thing that Scott was talking about this morning, the I Will Always Love You, a celebration of Dolly Parton.
0: Yes.
1: That's going to be coming out on October 21st.
0: Yeah, and it's put on by the CMA, so you know it's going to be a great production. And then if you miss it on the 21st, Disney Plus and Hulu are going to start streaming it the next day.
1: Awesome. So Carrie Underwood, Lainey Wilson, Reba McEntire, and so many others honoring the late and great Miss Dolly Parton.

0: Channel 6.1 is Milwaukee's best country with Scott and Shannon. Beautiful weather. We're going to be very windy today, but it's going to be around 70 degrees. And then right into the weekend, low to mid 70s. Beautiful for the first week of October.
1: I love that you're already talking about the weekend and it's only Tuesday. But we live for that.
0: I'm an eternal optimist, Shannon.
1: I like it. Hey, and we are celebrating a big party tonight. Of course, we're cheering on the Brewers. And there's one small business that's working very hard to keep those Brewers fans happy. How? Well, we'll tell you coming up next.

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3: Milwaukee's excited to cheer for the Brewers any way that they can. That free watch party at Amfam Field that you talked about yesterday, Scott,
4: yes,
3: sold out almost immediately.
4: Wow.
3: And thanks to that, one small business has been very busy. So Oates Screen Printing will offer free commemorative shirts to any of the 3,000 fans at the watch party. Enrique Mariga is going to be bringing his screen printer from his Bayview shop to the watch party.
4: Right to the... Oh, that's cool.
3: Yeah, 3,000 shirts for a small business, though. Could you imagine?
4: Yeah, you got one of their shirts from the watch party. Was it last week or the week before? That was cool looking, too.
3: Yeah, the gold, this is my crew thing.
4: Yeah.
3: Yeah, that was really sharp. But this one is actually really great, too. The only way that you can get it is if you're going to that watch party today.
4: All
3: and
4: right.
3: If you are going, we'd love to see some pictures of the turnout, too, because it sounds like it's going to be awesome.
4: Let's first punch pitch, our ticket.
3: Yes, first pitch going out around 8:30, I think, right?
4: Yep, 8:30.
3: Okay, perfect. And that's the good stuff on FM 106.1, brought to you by Billy Goat Roofing. Do you have your own good stuff story? 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Adam's calling in just grateful for the people surrounding him because you celebrated your daughter's birthday this past weekend. What'd you do?
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3: Oh, it's perfect weather for it, too. Thanks for calling in, Adam. What's something good in your life, something you're grateful for, or a good stuff story that you want to share? 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

0: FM 106.1 is Milwaukee's best country. Kind of a perfect October day, about 70 degrees and sunshine. It will be windy today.
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0: 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We'll talk about it in trending.
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1: And if you don't have tickets yet, come see me. I'll be hanging out at Red Rock before the show from 5:30 to 6:30 with your last chance. And if you already have tickets, come say hi beforehand. It's a great place to grab something to eat, grab something to drink, and you're within walking distance of Fiserv.
0: Yeah.
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1: 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You probably smile like that all the time. I don't mean to

0: 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We're Scott and Shannon. It's Tuesday.
1: Scott, you're going to be excited about this one. We might actually know the best time to go grocery shopping based on science.
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1: Listen, it's sometimes when you have a long list, or maybe it's just that you have a short list that you want to get through, do it quickly, so you hop over to the grocery store and then you find out that the parking lot is packed with cars.
0: Yeah.
1: My guess is that you're probably there on a weekend, which is not the best time to go. Scott, I know that you're right there Sunday mornings.
0: That's true.
1: Stores like Aldi, Trader Joe's say that weekends have the

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2: 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I'm debating, Shannon, whether I need to take a super long nap today and then watch the whole Brewer game, or just stick to my regular schedule and then, you know, immediately, you know, get up 18 times during the night and check my phone to see if the Brewers are winning.
3: Did I not tell you that we're deep diving the game highlight by highlight tomorrow?
2: Oh, no.
3: So you're going to have to take a super long nap.
2: I just don't know if I can stay up that late. We'll see.
3: Here's my thing. The last two games have come down to the almost the final play. Actually, the final play on Sunday night, Saturday night, I think it was the final inning, right?
2: I know. I don't get FOMO, though. I don't care if I miss the thrill tonight. As long as they win, I don't care. And if they lose, I'll be like, oh, good. I'm glad I didn't stay up for that stinker.
3: I don't know. I think you and I might be on that. I think I'm going long nap today and staying up for the whole thing.
2: Diehard Brewer fans will tell you, how often do they get this far? I mean, this could be the World Series championship year. You better stay up and watch all these games.
3: Good, Scott. This is you. This is you,
2: this
3: dude.
2: Is rough.
3: You can't. You know what? You can't, because the amount of times that you stay up late could also affect their success rate. And we're going to be talking a little bit about
2: true.
3: That tomorrow.
2: I don't want to be the reason, because I changed my habit of not watching them. I don't want to be the reason they lose.
3: That's right. Okay. 7:20 tomorrow. We're going to talk about your superstitions that you do during game day to help your favorite team win.
2: All right, great.
3: But hope you enjoy the rest of your Tuesday. We've got another chance for you to win $1,000 coming up at 10 o'clock with Billy. Right now, it's Zach Brown Band.

Milwaukee's Best Country, FM 106.1, just after 10. And that means, once again, time for the At Work Show with me, the At Work Guy, and Luke Combs with his fast car.

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I woke up on the wrong side of the truck bed this morning. It's what we do. It's what we play. 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

very own Scott Dolphin is going to be heading to Blaine's Farm and Fleet in Waukesha Saturday, 10 until noon. It's their grand opening of Toyland, by the way. 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

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I had no idea Jim Baker was still alive, so imagine my surprise to find out the famed evangelist, along with his wife, Tammy Faye Baker, he's now dead at the age of 86.

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We now have all of the information. All we need is for you to join Shenandoah and Travel Leaders Discovery along with Globus Vacations, trip of a lifetime in Canyon Country. This is going to be next October. You're going to get to explore the Grand Canyon. I've always wanted to do that, even though I'm afraid of heights. Bryce Canyon, Antelope Slot Canyon, Lake Powell, Zion, and so much more. You book before the end of November, you're going to save $150 with the code Book Early. Book Early. It's all one word. You leave that planning to us. We're going to take care of everything there. You just show up and have yourself a great time with Shenandoah. All you need to know, you're going to find it at FM106.com. Lady A, in less than 10 minutes, is on the way, and you get Bailey Zimmerman, Where It Ends.

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Shenandoah's going to be hanging out at Red Rock Saloon starting at 5:30. She'll have your last chance tickets and some really cool koozies she's going to be tossing out as well this Saturday at 5:30. 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

0: Countdown is definitely on to Game 3. NLDS tonight in San Diego gets underway at 8:30. Dustin May on the hill. Win, and we move on to the NLCS. Fingers crossed. 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

Boy, more bad news for our Packers. Confirming now, linebacker Edgerrin Cooper done for the season after tearing his Achilles this past Sunday with that win over Tampa Bay. Hate to hear that. Carrie Underwood, Blown Away, is on FM 106.1, Milwaukee's best country.

exciting news. If you're a fan of Costco, we now know the opening date. Franklin Mayor John Nelson will be cutting the ribbon on that new store November the 25th, 27th in Drexel, 164,000 square feet, 12-pump gas station. Pretty exciting. First Costco in Milwaukee County, but I'm sure it won't be the last. Here's Ella Langley on FM 106.1.

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here's the way I look at it. Every song I play gets us one song closer to that first pitch tonight in San Diego. Game 3, NLDS, gets underway at 8:30. And again, Dustin May on the hill. Win, and we move on to the NLCS. I'm a nervous wreck already. Let's go, crew, with FM 106.1 and Luke.

Excited to get this guy over at the rave this Saturday. Unfortunately, if you don't have tickets, it's a sold-out show. No surprise, he's good. 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

0: 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This, as always, is that question so difficult you can't even Google the answer for the chance to win nothing, even if you get it right. Even though it could save them money, Americans awarded these leave 92% unused. What do we think that could possibly be? 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Or it's posted on my Facebook page, Billy Greenwood on Facebook. A lot of people leave their guesses in the comments there, and it's always fun to read some of those bizarre guesses. Even though it could save them money, Americans awarded these leave 92% unused. Tell me what you think that is while I get you Morgan Wallen and Post Malone. They're on the way next.
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0: Milwaukee's Best Country, FM 106.1, trying to get an answer to today's Google Buster question and your chance to win nothing, even though it could save them money. Americans awarded these leave 92% unused. What do you think they are? What's your name?
1: David.
0: You trying to answer my question?
1: Oh, yeah. I would say online rebates.
0: I mean, that's a fantastic guess. That would have been my guess, too. And we would have both been wrong.
1: Yeah, oh well.
0: But it's a nice try.
1: Thank you.
0: Thanks, bye. A lot of people, by the way, guessing sick days at work, gift cards as well. Those are also wrong. Even though it could save them money, Americans awarded these, leave 92% unused, frequent flyer miles. Why in the world are we not using our frequent flyer miles, especially as expensive as it is these days to fly? Makes absolutely no sense to me. That's the answer to your Google Buster question. Get your Lauren, Elena, and Chase Matthew in less than 10 minutes.
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Yes, it's true. Our very own Scott Dolphin is heading out this weekend and wants you to join him. I'll tell you when and where after Russell Dickerson on FM 106.1, Milwaukee's best country.

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Just a little over 6 hours away from that first pitch getting underway in San Diego. Dustin May on the hill for our Brewers win, and we move on to the NLCS. Again, that first pitch is at 8:30 tonight. Let's go, crew, with all of us here at FM 106.1. And Post Malone with Morgan Wallen.

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0: action, his own words say it all.
1: And when it comes down to the immigrants, and when it comes down to the LGBTQ community, I always say, I'm not an ally, I'm an accomplice. I'm gonna be with you no matter what.
0: Crowley says he'd make Wisconsin a sanctuary state and make you foot the bill for benefits for illegal immigrants. In Dane County, a repeat drunk driver here illegally killed two teenagers.
1: I'm an accomplice.
0: In Fond du Lac, an illegal immigrant tied up and blindfolded a 12-year-old girl to rape her.
1: I'm an accomplice.
0: In Milwaukee, a drunk illegal immigrant killed a Special Olympian on his way to church with his parents.
1: I'm an accomplice.
0: David Crowley said it himself.
1: I'm not an ally, I'm an accomplice. I'm gonna be with you no matter what.
0: David Crowley, fighting for illegal immigrants, not you.
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That's going to do it for me, Bill DeGreenwood. That means Shanna is on the way next with another nationwide keyword worth $1,000 with a 9K payday. She follows Lainey Wilson teaming up with John Mayer on FM 106.1. 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

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I've got your shot at Zach Top Tickets. I'll be at Fiserv Forum next weekend. Tell you how I could win them in 6 minutes.

Langley on FM 106.1. And Scott and Shannon, we're talking about this with Trending on the Tens this morning. Ella is going to be a part of this Dolly Parton special happening on the 21st on ABC with Reba, Zach Brown Band, Carrie Underwood, and more. So you can check that out. 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

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And Dasha is going to have surgery in Nashville in a couple of weeks on her vocal cords. And she said basically she's going to have to do like vocal rehab afterwards, like learning how to talk again. It's crazy. So sending her all the good vibes. And here she is with Austin on FM 106.1.

0: Thank you so much for listening. We are commercial free. It's Shanna. And you can let me know what you want to hear next. So easy to do. 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

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That's coming up at 4. And right now, it's the newest from Jelly Roll. This is Hands Up. Let me

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1: Could you guys play Dan and Shay Tequila?
0: You got it. It's almost 5 o'clock. Let's have some tequila together. That's next after Ella Langley and Love and Life Again on FM 106.1.

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0: 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Giving away a pair of tickets to see Zach Top at Fiserv Forum next Friday night right now. 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
1: 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It'll come right here to the studio. And this is Luke Bryan kicking things off at number 5 with Country, and She Knows It.

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1: Hey, Shanna. It's the end of the day, and we're ready to go home, but we want to hear Morgan Wallen before we do.
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Morgan Wallen at number 4 on our FM 106.1 Top 5 at 5. And if you're going to Vegas anytime soon, Luke Combs, Category 10, that is opening up there, his little venue. Well, I shouldn't say little. It has a rooftop and then 7 interior bars. Like, what? Here's Sleepless in a Hotel Room at number 3.

Holmes at number three on our FM 106.1 top five at five. And man, this song, every time I hear it, just hits me in the feels so hard from Blake Shelton. It's his newest at number two, Let Him In Anyway.

He's a ranch hand in a pinch, man. Hotter than the red on the cattle brand. 'Cause she's a gold digger with a quick trigger. A cast iron skillet swinging.

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have a whiskey drink or two tree beers with our girl Shannon O. She's going to be at Red Rock Saloon this Saturday from 5 till 6:30 for our Co-Wetzel pre-party. Yeah, Red Rock Saloon, right on Water Street there. She's going to be handing out koozies, and Shannon's going to have your last chance at tickets for Co-Wetzel's show. All right, details are up now.

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This is Water at a Wedding. And coming up at 6, I'll tell you how you can win a trip to Tampa to see Kenny and the whole crew for opening night. Hang on. Well,

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0: 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It's Shanna. 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
1: I knew I'd see her around. I'd be at some party. 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Not that.

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He'll be there this weekend, but his show is completely sold out. You can grab your tickets, though, for Dylan Scott, Jackson Dean, Kelsey Hart. 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